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I'm Justin. It's 103.3 Country. I can't believe it either. Kenny Chesney and Eric Church, July 3rd, the new Nissan Stadium. The craziest part, we got free tickets to it all week long on the Jesse James Morning Show. I'm still recovering from that announcement this morning. 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

just another reminder, in case you didn't hear me 20 minutes ago, we got Kenny Chesney tickets all week long on the Jesse James Morning Show. He's coming with Eric Church, July 3rd, the new Nissan Stadium. Tickets for that show go on sale September 25th, but you can win them before you can buy them. We love doing that. We love you.

Text line is open for you, 615-737-1033. What do you want to hear? What are you doing? What's for dinner? I didn't bring one here. What are you eating? Maybe it'll inspire me.

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0: Kenny Chesney tickets tomorrow morning on the Jesse James Morning Show and all week long. Also, Luke Bryan tickets.
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0: 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It's Ernest and What's a Little Rain?

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0: 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Now that football is back, the NFL is back, I'm making that my personality. But this Friday, Muscadine Bloodline, brand new song from them, I'll make that my personality as well.
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My name's Justin. It's 103.3 Country. A couple weeks ago, Megan Maroney does two shows here in Nashville at Bridgestone Arena. I go to both. I've been watching social media videos for months. I'm just now realizing that her stage was the number 9 for Cloud 9. Missed that detail. Here's 6 months later on 103.3 Country.

It's not going to happen today. It's not going to happen tomorrow. Around Thursday morning, though, the Eagles fans will arrive here to Nashville. My name's Justin. It's 103.3 Country. I am one of those Eagles fans. My parents are coming, though, so we'll be on our best behavior. Last time we were here, we drank the city out of Miller Lite, so be warned.

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Every couple Fridays, he puts out a banger and we play it because that's what we do. We like the song. You like the song. We play it. 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I learned that pretty quickly.

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John Party has revealed that his Halloween costume has already been picked out, even though it's 95 degrees outside. He's going to be Olaf, the snowman from Frozen. Now, does he have a costume or is he painting himself white? That's what I need to know. You

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We're going to call it New Nissan Stadium right now, but when the old Nissan Stadium closes, do we just call it Nissan Stadium or do we stick with the new? I'm just saying that because New Nissan Stadium is hosting Kenny Chesney and Eric Church July 3rd. This is insane. I know it. I know it. We got tickets for you all week long on the Jesse James Morning Show. Still blowing my mind. I'm so excited we're getting a Kenny day.

Cody Johnson recently revealed that he's never peed himself on stage, and then immediately knocked on wood, which is the right thing to do. It's Cody Johnson, Blame Texas, on 103.3 Country.

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0: Stagecoach announced their lineup for the big old festival in California. Zach Topp's a headliner this same night as the band Journey. In a weird way, Zach Topp singing Don't Stop Believing could work with Journey. It may happen. Probably won't, but it may.
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right above the toilet. That's where I would put my gold record as well. And that's what Tyler Nance did. So if you ever go to his house, you got to use the restroom. You're forced to see the gold record. I love it. Power move. Tyler Nance, it keeps me sane.

0: got him with.
1: New album on Friday from Riley Green, and then we get the new season of The Voice this upcoming Monday night. He's locked in for two seasons. The season after this one will be Celebrity The Voice, or The Voice Celebrity. Not sure what that entails, but it'll be interesting. Here's Change My Mind.
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Luke Bryan and friends going to be here next Thursday night, the 24th, the Bridgestone Arena. We got you tickets tomorrow morning on the Jesse James Morning Show and all week long. Sending you to Kenny and Luke. Crazy week for giveaways. Why would you go anywhere else?

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So my parents are coming in this weekend for the Eagles game as they play the Titans here in Nashville. We are Eagles fans. My mom has started shipping things she likes to my apartment. I got cases of water. I got clothing. There's going to be snacks eventually. I look like I'm opening a boutique out of my apartment.

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22 weeks at number one on the Billboard Hot 100 charts, tying Mariah Carey's All I Want for Christmas Is You. It's so warm outside still. We can't be playing Christmas music. I think that's helping choosing Texas. The song's killer. One more week at number one becomes the longest running at number one on the chart history. We're going to do it together. Just when

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You know the deal. My name's Justin. It's 103.3 Country here with you until 5 a.m. It is 10 hours of me, and it's 9 too many. The rest of this week, though, on the Jesse James Morning Show, they got tickets to go see Kenny Chesney and Eric Church at the new Nissan Stadium, July 3rd. As many times as I say it, still can't believe it. It's Luke Combs, A Man Was Born, on 103.3 Country.

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0: over the weekend did something that felt illegal. Pretty sure it's not illegal. My name's Justin. This is the Overnight Ride. Shia and the Pony Girls here.
1: Hey.
0: So Saturday night we saw
1: Brooks and Dunn.
0: Okay. And we had a couple drinks that night.
1: Mm-hmm.
0: The next morning we decided we need a breakfast. And where do we go?
1: We went to the one and only Cracker Barrel.
0: And we did something that felt illegal, but definitely isn't illegal. What did we do?
1: We hid squishies in the merch shop there.
0: Okay, so they have the store in Cracker Barrel. And you and I have been searching for squishies, which are children's toys mm-hmm. that are super viral. They're basically stress balls. But everywhere we go to find them, they're sold out.
1: Mm-hmm.
0: We found them at Cracker Barrel.
1: Yeah.
0: But we didn't want to take them to the table, I guess.
1: Yeah, and like didn't want to seem like so like lame.
0: Yeah, and you kind of like when you're searching for these squishies because everybody's trying to find them, you have to be really sly about it.
1: Yeah, you do.
0: So we found the ones we wanted.
1: Yes.
0: And where do we place them?
1: We placed them behind stuff. I placed mine under stuff.
0: I put mine behind children's clothing.
1: Yeah, like I knew they weren't going to look in there. And then to my surprise, my squishy was still there when I left. And to my surprise, in the mystery dumpling, I got the pink I wanted.
0: Yeah, so if you don't know what the mystery dumplings are, they're these stress ball dumplings. You don't know what color you're getting until mm-hmm. you open it, and then they're filled with foam. It sounds crazy. Everything's viral. If you have a granddaughter or a kid, they probably want a squishy. But we hid them in the Cracker Barrel, then bought them, and then played with them in the car. I think if we took them to the table, everybody would have judged us. So we hid them and then purchased them post-meal.
1: Yeah, and now mine's kind of gross with cat hair all over it, but that's okay.
0: What they don't tell you about the $15 squishies is they get really gross really quick.
1: Yeah.
0: Was your stress relieved after squeezing it, though?
1: Yeah, for 2 minutes, and now my stress is through the roof, like always. So, HMU, if you have a squishy for me.
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0: Hey, y'all. It's Justin from The Overnight Ride. 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

Florida Georgia Line is officially going on tour. The dates, we have no idea what they are. My name's Justin. This is the Overnight Ride. We do know they'll be playing festivals across the country starting this spring with Stagecoach, and then the other ones on their post are blurred out. If I had to guess, probably Carolina Country Music Festival, Barefoot. So there's a country festival near you. FGL might be there. Elena.

our buddy Shane Prophet will be opening up for Lauren Elena on a couple dates for her Stages tour. Remember when he put his deer sausage in her milk container? Milk cooler for her daughter before they boarded a plane? Got to keep that summer sausage cool. I know.

This Friday on the show, Drew Baldridge will be here to talk about his brand new album, Farm Faith Family, and I will ask him about Waffle House tattoos. That's Friday right now. It's Luke Combs and Rethink Some Things.

0: En garde!
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0: 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The phone number 615-737-1033. It's Jordan Davis, Luke Bryan, and By Dirt.
1: A few days before he turned 80, he was sitting out back in a rocker. He said, "What you been up to lately?"

Jason Aldean got a couple pigs on the farm. His wife, Brittany, took to Instagram to tell us what they feed the pigs. Watermelon and strawberries. Well fed. Jason, anytime soon on the Overnight Ride.

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0: back.
1: My name's Justin. This is the Overnight Ride. Sometimes going viral is a good thing. Cody Loden went viral. One of his first videos on social media, he lifted his shirt up. One of his friends was slapping his belly and he was singing Ram Jam's Black Betty. He posted it 10 minutes later. 170,000 views. But that's not all, though. You got to have talent to back that up. And now his music viral everywhere. We got it here on the Overnight Ride. It's new from Cody Loden. Drinks Can Drink on the Overnight Ride.

0: popcorn buckets, bike helmets, fish bowls, trophies, and flower vases. No, we're going intense. My name's Justin. This is the Overnight Ride. When these things happen, I like to bring creative ways to get the most out of something to you. 7-Eleven this Saturday is bringing back the Fill Your Cup promotion. Think outside the cup. You can bring your own cup day. Now, I read the fine print on this. The container you bring, clean, watertight, leak-proof, and able to stand upright in the 10-inch cutout in stores. So it ensures it fits under the drink dispenser. So it's a 10-inch hole, okay? So it's got to be long and skinny, right? I don't think they're going to refuse you for long and skinny as long as it fits through the 10-inch hole. Here's what I'm going to say. At some point in your garage or your backyard, there may be a gutter, a piece of a gutter that didn't make it up on your house. I think this is a way to skate the rules. It'll fit through the 10-inch hole, but it's also long. The 7-Eleven trough, the Slurpee trough. Bring that and you can eat like a pig.
1: We get you through the night or the early morning, depending on your perspective. The Overnight Ride will be right back.
0: Hey, y'all. Guess what? 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I'm Justin from the Overnight Ride, and being up late and having a weird sleep schedule, I got to find the right coffee. And I found it in Nashville Grind Coffee. 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

I'm going to read the ingredients to this, and if you know what they are, you are better than me. My name's Justin. This is The Overnight Ride. Megan Maroney has her own smoothie at that very expensive grocery store, Erewhon. But it helps St. Jude Children's Research Hospital. So in it, organic Greek yogurt. I know that. A2 whey. Don't know what that is. Organic pitaya. I'm guessing that's a fruit. And organic peach. All right, I know what that is. Swirled together has a tiger stripe design. There's a bunch of other stuff in there that looks very healthy for you. I've learned that if you can't pronounce it, it's probably actually good for you. It's Megan Maroney. Beautiful things on The Overnight Ride.

0: say so.
1: I DM'd him. He did not wind up at the bar that I was at. My name's Justin. It's the Overnight Ride. This past weekend, I saw Tucker Wetmore open up for Brooks and Dunn, and I said, let me take a shot. Maybe he'll recognize me on Instagram. I said, hey, Tuck, great show. Want to meet us at Tin Roof in Nashville? He did not meet us there. He wound up going to the karaoke bar. I got left on red by Tucker Wetmore. It's Tuck, who told you that on the Overnight Ride.

0: Are you sitting down? You're not going to believe it. What we hoped for and what we need is happening. Kenny Chesney is going back on tour. The original Vibe Room tour kicks off this April in Tampa, Florida. Who is opening up for him? Graylin James, Sheryl Crow, and Eric Church. And one of those dates in Buffalo, you'll get Old Dominion instead of Sheryl Crow. This has been in the works. Because remember when Kenny was at the Sphere? Eric Church came out, played with him. And that's where Kenny convinced them, let's go on tour together. Tickets are on sale soon. The original Vibe Room tour, Tampa, North Carolina, Texas, Minnesota, a couple dates in Pennsylvania, including Philly, Chicago, Kansas City, ends in Foxborough, Massachusetts, also playing MetLife Stadium in East Rutherford, which is, I believe, the biggest stadium on here. All stadiums. This is crazy. This is crazy. We got it. We finally have a Kenny Day. In my household, it is a national holiday. I mean, it can't be because it's different dates, but it could be a national holiday or what they call it, a citywide holiday. I don't know. Just call your mayor and say, declare Kenny Day in the city when he comes and plays the original Vibe Room tour. Kenny Chesney, Eric Church, Sheryl Crow, Graylin James, and happiness.
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0: Hey, y'all. Guess what? There is a new coffee in town. I'm Justin from The Overnight Ride, and being up late and having a weird sleep schedule, I got to find the right coffee. And I found it in Nashville Grind Coffee. So Dave, the owner, stopped by to talk about it, sold me on it, said you got to try this if you're up at weird hours. 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It's coffee gone country, and they live to grind.

I forgot to mention in all that craziness a couple minutes ago, telling you that Kenny Chesney's going on tour. The brand new album is out September 25th. Out Friday, the brand new album from Riley Green. Here's Think As You Drunk on the Overnight Ride.

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It finally happened. My name's Justin. This is the Overnight Ride. I used to be a bouncer, some deep lore, and I would check everybody's ID because when you check someone's ID, it does make them feel younger. Also, it was required by law. Over the weekend, I walked into a bar. They didn't ID me. The bouncer just nodded at me, and I feel like that started the second half of my life. Not my 35th birthday, a couple months ago. The bouncer just nodding at me, knowing I was old enough. So here we are, the second half of a long life.

0: We don't need to mess with the classics. It makes us too boring. My name's Justin. This is the Overnight Ride. You know the Little Tykes car? The classic one? Red and yellow, red body, yellow roof. I feel like every kid owns one, or it's passed down from generation to generation. Well, Little Tykes has stripped the cars of their colors and other toys as well. The classic bench, the classic wagon, the chair. Now they're all just beige. 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It's just boring. Let kids be kids. The internet is acting appropriately. They're kind of like beige colored, beige and white. But people are struggling to place what the color actually is. I believe that Lil Tykes has just gone full pierogi. All of their Cloud Collection toys are just dumpling shaded.
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The internet thinks that Morgan Wallen will have a radio station on the new Grand Theft Auto video game. I know the guy who was the voice of one of the radio stations in the original game, still getting paid. That's a gig that I need. I mean, I like this job, but being in a video game is pretty cool.

My name's Justin. This is the Overnight Rhinos on Instagram. Justin Off Air. We're a week and 2 days away. New Corey Kent album, Heartland Rock and Roll, out next Friday. It's Empty Words on the Overnight Ride.

Zach John King, known for wearing bibs on stage while he performs. Now, if the weather's hot, does he cut them? What do you call those? Shorts with bibs. That's a romper. Here's Get to Drinking.

I mentioned this about 20 minutes ago. The Morgan Wallen rumors. My name's Justin. This is the Overnight Ride. Two posts on Instagram the last 2 days, which does not happen with Morgan Wallen, which leads me to believe something is happening. Now, one of the posts was him high-fiving fans. So that might mean concert announcement. The next one

Hey, y'all. Guess what? There is a new coffee in town. I'm Justin from the Overnight Ride, and being up late and having a weird sleep schedule, I got to find the right coffee. And I found it in Nashville Grind Coffee. So Dave, the owner, stopped by to talk about it, sold me on it, said, you got to try this if you're up at weird hours. 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They go right through the red tape. There is no BS. 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It's coffee gone country, and they live to grind.

Chris is talking about football, he's talking about the Ravens. If Preston is talking about football, he's talking about the Colts. And together, Low Cash is talking about on the overnight ride.

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0: The big news from yesterday, which we all still can't believe, Kenny Chesney is going on tour with Eric Church, Sheryl Crow, and Graylin James. Graylin James announced it by posting pictures of him and Kenny Chesney together when he was a child. Multiple pictures. Full circle moment for him. It's water at a wedding on the overnight ride.
1: Well,

0: We knew it wasn't going to slow down, and it's not slowing down. We do have a new Dolly Parton tribute that you may see this weekend if you're a NASCAR fan. My name's Justin. This is the Overnight Ride. They're at Bristol Motor Speedway this weekend. The Bass Pro Shops Night Race will feature a whole bunch of Dolly Parton tributes. Dolly Parton butterfly signage on track walls and throughout the property. Dolly butterfly decal is made available to teams across NASCAR's three national series to display on their race cars, and a banner in the fan zone. Also, they're going to be playing Dolly Parton's music throughout the race weekend if you are going. This comes on the heels of another sticker that the Tennessee Vols have on the back of their helmet. They're wearing that all season, and their new fourth quarter name. I need someone to commit to an entirely pink car this upcoming weekend with a butterfly on the hood. I feel like that would be a fitting tribute to Dolly Parton.
1: Be right back.
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The 78th Primetime Emmys happened. Forgot about it. Didn't know until I got into work and I got an email for all the winners. I watched none of these shows. Did Ridiculous ever win an Emmy? Because I always watch that when I'm in a hotel room. It's the perfect hotel show. That and...

Zach Top announced as one of the headliners for Stagecoach this April. He is also playing the same night as Journey. Do we think it happens? Do they sing together? If they do, I hope it's Don't Stop Believin'. That song could go away for just a little bit.

0: On the heels of it being the biggest grossing concert of all time, we now have an Alan Jackson Final Show concert album. I'm Justin. It's the Overnight Ride. It was back in June here in Nashville, and now the full album of the concert with 25 songs will be out December 31st. Last call, one more for the road. Still no word on when they're going to air this on TV, but they said before the end of 2026.
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2: 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It's coffee gone country, and they live to grind.

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album number 4 is on the way for Jordan Davis. Why do I say that? A couple weeks ago, he released the song Mess, which is now going to country radio. And it's not on an album. So number 4 should be here soon. Next thing you know, on the Overnight Ride.

0: darling.
1: Good morning, good evening, whatever time of day it is for you. Always happy that you are here. My name is Justin. This is the Overnight Ride. Ella Langley is the designated corn dog getter when her band's at a state fair. Gotta have one in the group.

0: My theory was proven right this past weekend. My name's Justin. This is the Overnight Ride. Now that we are in football season, people are getting together, eating food while watching football. Anything can be made into a dip as long as you add cream cheese. I have held this belief for most of my life. And over the weekend, I proved it to my friends. How? I had leftover ingredients for making homemade pizzas last weekend. I had the sauce. I had the pepperoni. I had the ricotta cheese. I had the mozzarella cheese. I had the spices. I even had leftover dough. And I go, you know what? I can make homemade pizzas for my friends as we watch football, or we can test the theory out. 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I took the cheese. 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
1: Be right back.
2: 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Thank you for being part of our family.
1: The Overnight Ride will be right back.
0: Hey, y'all. It's Justin from The Overnight Ride. I got a question for you. What's your grind? 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

Justin. 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As always, on Instagram, Justin Off Air. 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It's Jason Aldean, and don't tell on me.

We have another name crossover. Chris Young, the country singer, his favorite baseball team is the Texas Rangers. The president of baseball operations, also named Chris Young. Sitting

Baby. Big week this week. Friday, Drew Baldridge is on the show talking about his new album, Farm Faith Family. And a couple weeks later, Gavin Adcock will be here. It's Wannabe on the Overnight Ride.

I love the humility. And I love the humor, too. I'm Justin. It's the Overnight Ride. By now, we know Ella Langley walked away with 9 nominations for the CMA Awards. Kacey Musgraves going up against her in a few of those categories. How does Kacey think she'll fare? She said, I'm going to have to really pick out something really pretty to wear whenever I lose everything to Ella Langley. Here's Parker McCollum and Killing Me.

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2: Hey, y'all. Guess what? 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I'm Justin from The Overnight Ride, and being up late and having a weird sleep schedule, I got to find the right coffee. 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

Morgan Wallen, been by now on the overnight ride. He's being cryptic online. Two posts on Instagram in 2 days, which never happens. One, it's him with his fans. Two, it's a cartoon picture of a pool. I think it means Sand in My Boots Festival is coming back. The internet thinks there's going to be Morgan Wallen Radio in the new Grand Theft Auto video game.

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1: I'm Justin. This is the Overnight Ride. I asked Charles Wesley Godwin. Him and Luke Combs both pick up the guitar later in life. Does he think that helped them both?
2: I think it's pros and cons. It's still the nice thing about choosing, you choose something as an adult. You have a passion for it and love for it. Somebody starts as a young kid. Maybe it's something that they're just like, this is what I do. 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But then maybe they fell out of love with it when they were a teenager or something like that,
1: Luke and Charles, it's better that way.
2: Oh,

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0: is Music City. 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At 103.3 Country, we believe that means all the great music made here should actually get heard, not just 15 songs of it. Thank you for joining our family.
1: Hey, y'all. 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

0: That hill day, huh? Halfway through the week, you squint right now, you can see the weekend, huh? Can't you?
1: Yeah.
0: You?
1: A little bit.
0: You all right?
1: Yeah.
0: Okay. You better get some more of that Nashville grind over there. I don't know. You got to wake up a little bit, huh? Listen, guys, we're going to try and dig my man out of the friend zone coming up here. Less than 15 minutes. Welcome to your Wednesday. Let's roll.

0: All right, listen, we got a lot of stuff to unpack.
1: Find out first. It's time for the junk drawer.
0: Let's start right here, because a best-selling author says she's in possession of a Dolly Parton album that no one's ever heard before. This is interesting.
2: Very.
0: Well, I mean, it kind of makes me raise a couple of eyebrows, but let's roll through it here. Kim Michelle Richardson said Dolly read her novel in 2019. The Book Woman of Troublesome Creek is the name of the novel. You ever heard of that?
2: No.
0: Now, the book is fiction. It's about women who traveled through the Appalachian Mountains on horseback delivering books during the 1930s. Obviously, with Dolly's foundation and everything, that's going to hit home with Dolly, right? Well, Dolly was so taken with the book, apparently, she sent that author a gift, a complete 15-song album, all written and recorded by Dolly and based on the book.
2: Wow.
0: I mean,
2: come on. That is just amazing.
0: A gift is like super, you know, I mean, what? Some flowers. I mean, you know.
2: Gift card, yeah.
0: Even if you're really taken by it, maybe a pink car. Hey, loved your book, love Dolly. Well, a 15-song album, all written and recorded by Dolly and never heard. Now, the author says she received the recordings about 4 years ago from Dolly. She says Dolly gave the woman permission to use the songs however she wanted. The woman says the plans were already being worked on to make the music available to the public before Dolly passed. And she says, and I quote, "We're working on things now."
2: Wow.
0: Which probably means the price tag and probably who gets to release it and who, you know, I'm sure there's some fighting going on.
2: Yeah.
0: A 15 song album written and recorded by Dolly. And let's move on to this. All right, Morgan Wallen's got everybody whipped up into a frenzy because early this morning on his official fan club Instagram account, he shared a cryptic teaser, a video. Now, it shows Morgan at a concert walking through. He's interacting with fans, high-fiving, taking some pictures and stuff. So that tells me. Now, there's a caption, by the way. The caption says, has the word you. And that's the handshake emoji. Mm-hmm. Is that what it is?
2: Handshake.
0: And then the word me. So you handshake me. Now, we're not detectives. We do play detectives on the radio, but that tells me a 2027 tour announcement is coming, right? And I imagine that will include new music, right?
2: Right.
0: Then, and we posted this picture up on our socials if you want to check it out. See what you think. Morgan shared another teaser on his X account. Posted a picture of some animated artwork. It shows a side of a well-worn pool, a ladder, a couple of pool chairs. That's the same visual that Grand Theft Auto uses, the game. And with GTA 6 coming out in November, so what do you think? Morgan's either going to be a voice actor on there or Morgan Wallen's music is going to be featured in Grand Theft Auto 6? Gotta be one of the
2: maybe,
0: two, right?
2: Right? I don't know.
0: All right. The game is officially set for release November 19th, so we'll find out more. I guess we'll find out then for sure, huh?
2: All right. Well, while everyone is focused on things like Ella, Luke Combs is just, you know, casually doing his thing and scored his 23rd consecutive solo number one with his song Be By You.
0: Wow, that's 23 coming out of the box for Luke Combs.
2: Yes. So the song extends Luke's record for the most consecutive number ones to start a career.
0: Can you imagine?
2: I can't.
0: I remember Carrie Underwood had quite a streak of number ones when she came out after Idol and everything. But
2: oh, yeah.
0: 23, huh?
2: 23?
0: Luke Combs, you the man. Ooh. We're going to try to dig my man out of the friend zone. We'll do that next. Hang on.
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0: right, guys. Happy Wednesday. Let's see if we can get some work done here.
1: Because I got friends who won't date me.
0: So, Mitchell, tell us about Emily.
2: Yeah, well, it's actually me and Emily. Our meeting is actually embarrassing, to be honest, because she actually met my mom before she met me. I think it was at a coffee shop and they were in line and they were just talking about her dog being cute or something. And this is usually something my mom does, which brings in the embarrassing part. Every single time she's, you know, like sees a pretty lady, she immediately wants to like pair me up with her, especially if she's close to my age.
0: Wait, hold on. This is a girl that your mom met in line somewhere?
2: Yeah.
0: And your mom started in with her about you?
2: Yeah, believe it or not, this is not the first time.
3: Yeah, I love that. That's so cute.
2: Yeah, so usually I would just ignore it, but Emily was actually pretty cute, so I would message her. The first message I actually sent was literally apologizing for my mom's, you know.
0: Okay, hold on. So you looked her up on, what, social media?
2: Yeah, no, well, my mom showed me it, yeah. She showed me her page. Yeah. She did a whole pitch.
0: Oh my gosh, this is awesome. So you look, you see her, she's cute. You slide into her DMs and you said, "Man, I'm sorry about my mom."
2: Yeah.
0: And she says what?
2: She just laughed it off, and then we just hit it off after that. We were just talking, like we usually just text, but I've never got around to just asking her out fully, and that's like the real reason why I need you guys' help.
0: So hold on. So you were in her DMs. Did you ask her for her number when you were doing that?
2: No, I'm too nervous. I've never really, you know, had a genuine conversation with a beautiful woman like this before. Like, Emily is drop-dead gorgeous. Like, she's drop-dead gorgeous.
0: And the only reason you have her phone number is because your mom got it?
2: Yeah.
0: And you haven't called her.
2: And we actually have a lot in common. Like, we both work out. We love concerts. And we also just like spending time, like, on the lake, actually. Pretty random. But we have like, we have a lot in common.
0: Yeah, you both like hanging out with your mom?
2: I don't know about that one. I don't know about that one.
0: All right. Hang on, Mitchell. You are sure you want us to call Emily on the radio? The girl that your mom approached... and ask her if she wants to date you.
2: I feel like this would be the only way.
0: All right, man. Mitchell, let's see if we can make this work for you. We'll give Emily a call. Go ahead, Grunt. I just need you quiet, Mitchell, while we talk to Emily, okay?
2: Gotcha.
0: Man. You want your mom out there hooking you up?
3: I mean, kind of.
0: Okay. Really? All right, hang on. Hopefully we can get her.
4: Hello.
0: Hi, we are looking for Emily.
4: This is Emily.
0: Hi, Emily. Listen, nothing to be afraid of. My name is Jesse. That is producer Monty.
3: Hey.
0: That's Grunt. We are the Jesse James Morning Show, Emily. We are on the radio right now. Can we chat with can we chat with you on the radio?
4: Yeah. Yes.
0: Okay, it'll be painless, I promise. Emily, let's start with this. Are you single?
4: Yes.
0: Okay. Emily, there is somebody in your life that has a massive thing for you. They are too afraid to ask you out, so they're coming through us to try to get them out of the friend zone with you live on the radio.
4: Oh. What? I'm so lost. Hold on.
0: Somebody in your world. Somebody in your world has a big thing for you, and they're too afraid to ask you out themselves. And this is a little service we provide here on the Jesse James Morning Show.
4: What a service. Okay.
0: Sometimes.
4: All right.
0: I don't feel really good about today, though. I'm going to be honest with you.
4: Well, who's the guy?
0: Okay. Well, hey, listen. Does anybody come to mind now that you know? Anybody at all come to mind? Maybe somebody you're thinking this could be? Maybe hoping?
4: I don't know. There's a guy that I've been on a couple dates with, but I'm not really feeling it with him. So, but it could be him.
0: No, it is not. I can tell you with confidence it is not him.
4: Huh. Okay.
0: In fact, Emily.
4: Yeah.
0: I can tell you also in confidence, you have met this guy's mother. You have more of a history with his mom than you do with him.
3: Yeah.
4: With his mom?
0: Yeah.
4: His mom?
0: You met his mom at a coffee shop.
4: Wait, Mitchell?
0: Mitchell. We were talking about Mitchell.
4: You're kidding. No way.
0: Well, yeah.
4: No way.
0: Mitchell wants to date you, and Mitchell's mom really wants him to date you.
4: Well, I know that. She and I are Instagram friends. We hit it off immediately.
0: Question is, Emily, do you have any desire to date Mitchell?
4: Yes. I mean, yes. Sorry. We've been talking, and I mean, we hit it off. I just thought that he wasn't interested, and I kind of like gave up because he hadn't asked me out. We were.
0: Oh, no. What? He said you were so beautiful, he couldn't resist.
4: Aww.
0: So you want a date?
4: I would love a date with Mitchell.
0: Oh, look at that. Okay. Wow. All right, hang on a second. Hey, Mitchell.
2: Yeah.
0: Emily, Mitchell's been on the phone the whole time. She said yes, man. She's into it.
2: Oh, thank you. I'm in disbelief right now. I'm not going to lie to you. Thank you, guys.
4: Oh. This feels kind of like a movie.
2: This is unreal.
0: I'm curious as to what movie.
3: I don't know, but I want it.
0: I've never seen them.
4: Know.
0: Hey, Mitchell, will mom be coming along?
2: Absolutely not. We're going to leave mom out.
1: Because I got friends who won't date me.
0: I didn't see that coming, but I'll take the win on that.
5: The Jesse James Morning Show.

0: Bailey texted in, that was such an easy win. Right? Can't they all be like that?
1: Oh, I wish.
0: Imagine if they were just all simply like that. Easy wins, and we had like a 30 win streak or something.
1: Oh, my.
0: Can you imagine? We have two, though. Two.
1: Woohoo.
0: We've never hit four. We'll see how it goes.

he cost him over $100,000. Imagine that surprise. We'll walk you through what happened in 3 minutes after.

0: Hide your feet, ladies. That's all I'm going to say about that right now.
1: Oh.
0: Hide your feet.
1: Hide the dogs.
0: Hide your feet. He's out. Mullet's making news coming up here in less than 15 minutes. All right, keep that in mind.
2: You've been hit by.
0: All right, now.
2: You've been hit by.
0: This.
2: Smooth.
0: Oh, man, I have two boys myself. I can't imagine. This dad says his 9-year-old son used a company credit card to promote his Minecraft and Roblox videos on YouTube.
3: No.
0: So dad initially helped his 9-year-old son create a $20 advertising campaign. After his son's videos struggled to attract viewers, he's all right, son, let me help you out. Let's throw $20 in here.
3: Okay.
0: We'll see if we get you a little traction, okay?
3: Right.
0: I mean, he's 9.
3: Right.
0: Dad being a good dad. Well, dad said his son later returned to the advertising tools and created more campaigns. And he used payment info that was saved to a Google account connected to his work email.
3: Oh, no.
0: So the spending continued for 3 weeks. Dad had no idea. No idea. And then dad was pulled into the boss's office.
3: No.
0: And he was showed $118,000 in charges.
2: You've been hit
0: on his company credit card. His boss was like, yo, Dave, what's up? Can you imagine? Your body just goes cold.
3: Numb. Oh, my God.
0: And by the way, that $118,000.
3: Yeah, what happened?
0: Dad said resulted in 2,000 views.
1: That's it?
0: 2,000 views on his 9-year-old video.
3: No.
0: He has not been told whether the company will require payment or whether he'll be able to keep his job, he said.
3: Oh, that's really bad.
0: My guess is,
3: how would you?
0: It was not, there was no criminal intent. His kid did it.
3: Does the company have, like, insurance for stuff
0: I don't think the company has insurance. I don't think there is such a thing for insurance such as
3: kid
0: this.
3: Kid negligence?
0: 615-737-1033. And I don't know. Can you? You'd probably be able to go, listen, he's only 9 years old. He's not an adult. Give me that money back.
3: Right.
0: But it's not going to be easy.
3: Oh, man. But that's a lot of money.
0: I hope it's a huge company dad works for, because if it's not, yowzer. Hang on, Brooke. What happened?
4: My son had purchased a wrestling doll on Amazon because I have the one-click buy that I used to have, no longer have. It was over $1,000 for this wrestling collector's doll.
0: $1,000? Did you get that back?
4: Thankfully, I got to cancel it, but they still charged me like $100 and something for a restocking fee.
0: Oh, of course they did. Got to charge you something, right? restocking fee? okay. All right, fine. Hang on. Who is it? Chad, what happened?
5: So my son, he's about 4 years old. He got a hold of my credit card and spent it on a Xbox game called Fortnite.
0: Yeah.
5: You might be familiar with it.
0: Yeah.
5: Spent $300 to $400 on what they call V-Bucks, in-game currency, and I was not a happy man. So he got in my credit card and spent some money on it.
0: You know, there's a common theme here. My son. My son.
6: Coming up. 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

0: All right, you ready for this one, I hope. Hang on, guys. We got to dive in here.
1: Mullet's making news.
0: Oh, we got a creeper.
2: Just a creeper.
0: Oh, yeah. Hide your feet, ladies. He's out. A 24-year-old man has been released after being sentenced for a series of assaults involving women's feet. Okay. So this is more of like a precursor. Okay. This is more of like a heads up for a mullet and mullets making news. His name is Alexander Scott Bowen. Three names again, right?
3: Trouble.
0: Now he pled guilty to 7 counts after police said he was approaching women, talking to them about their shoes, and then grabbing, sniffing their feet, and running away. Imagine.
3: Okay.
0: Oh my gosh. Those are beautiful shoes. Can I see that? Wow. Just grabs your foot, rips your shoe off, and starts sniffing on your foot.
3: Interesting flirting technique.
0: What would you do there? What would you do in that situation?
3: For free? No.
0: Are you charging for a sniff?
3: Yes.
0: What's a going rate for a sniff on producer Monty's feet?
3: $150.
0: $150 to smell your foot?
3: For one and... Okay, anyway.
0: What's your... what is your social media again?
3: At producer Monty.
0: And that's M-O-N-T-I.
3: Yeah. Oh, gosh. No. No.
0: At producer Monty, no, M-O-N-T-I. No. $150 a sniff.
3: No.
0: Anyway, I digress. God. He was grabbing women's feet, sniffing them, and running away. The attacks stretched from 2022 until into this year.
3: Dang.
0: 4 years this dude was a chronic sniffer. He even offended again while he was out on bail, but investigators linked him to earlier cases through DNA found on his shoelace.
3: What?
0: So that would... Tell me, I mean, DNA on a shoelace. What is he drooling?
3: Is he like eating the shoe? What? What in the My Strange Addiction is this?
0: He received a 38-week prison sentence, but was released because he'd already served that time in custody. So the serial sniffer, he's out.
2: Just a creeper.
3: He's on the loose again?
0: Yeah.
2: Creeper.
0: So ladies, somebody ask you if they can see your shoes, say no. Or, charge them $150.

0: since Jesse James on air, and I mean, I do it for 50. I'm just saying. I'm just saying, guys.
1: The name of an outlaw with the judgment of your in-laws. The Jesse James Morning Show.

0: your socials blowing up over there?
1: I don't want to look. I'm not
0: Who's
1: looking.
0: Checking in?
1: Josh said Monty. Nikki said Monty's about to make bank via her socials. I don't want to make money like this.
0: Man, feet are a big thing.
1: No, this
0: That's
1: was all a joke.
0: That's a big business. And you said on the air, just said $150 a sniff.
1: That was a joke.
0: Okay.
1: You'd
0: be crazy if somebody went out and wanted to smell your for $150. That'd be insane to say no.
1: And super safe.
0: Well, in public somewhere.
1: Oh, okay.
0: I'd be there if you
1: in
0: want.
1: In public?
0: Give me a cut and I'll be there. Who else you got checking in?
1: We got Matt, Scott, our teacher friend, Bailey, Forrest, Angela, and Willie, and Alaska Teresa.
0: Thank y'all so much for being part of this slightly, more than slightly this morning, I guess, dysfunctional family. What's your name?
2: Well, my name's Missy. What's your name?
0: Well, my name is Jesse. Are you calling to make a reservation for a sniff?
2: You know, that's really disgusting. that's all that I can say about that. I was trying to follow the story and understand. I thought, you know, that's one more messed up person. But there's a lot of it.
0: My mom used to say, it takes all kinds to make the world go round. You know what I mean?
2: You know, and that is the darn truth.
0: Every time I got in trouble, she said, you'll be fine. The world needs ditch diggers, too.
2: Yeah.

0: He talks too much. If only he could apply himself. Please, please, keep him home.
1: That would be things teachers wrote on his report cards.
0: The Jesse James Morning Show.

0: First show in that brand new stadium. Kenny Chesney, Eric Church. Can't buy tickets yet, but we got them. Give you a chance to win them. How's that sound? About, 25 minutes from right now. I mean, it's Wednesday. We're going to have to play Who Dat. Got stories ready over there?
1: Ready.
0: All right. It's coming up, guys. We'll open up those trenders next.

0: trending.
1: Here's what's trending.
2: Well, our federal officials did an incredible job. They say they stopped the planned ISIS-inspired mass casualty attack by a 21-year-old Pennsylvania man. He had pledged allegiance to ISIS, the terrorist group. Jonathan Kramer was arrested Saturday. FBI agents watching him after finding online activity that showed support for ISIS and discussions about ways to carry out attacks. Now, agents followed him on Saturday. He left home with a backpack, met someone in a parking lot at Walmart. He picked up a long black bag that could hold a rifle, and searches of his hotel room and home turned up semi-automatic rifle, loaded magazines, scopes, ammunition, 30 knives, and a note telling people not to look for him.
3: That's
2: so they followed him, and they nabbed him before he could do anything. And wonderful job. Thank you for that.
4: I wanna be rich.
2: All right, so a bill aimed at setting national rules for college sports has cleared its first major Senate hurdle. Now, the measure will address spending and other issues tied to schools paying college athletes. I mean, pretty much ruined it. Between the transfer portal, the paying of the athletes in college, and man, now even you declare for the NFL, you go to the NFL, you don't make it, you can come back and play. What?
3: Oh.
2: Yeah. Supporters of the measure include major conferences in the NCAA. They say the bill could bring more order to college sports and help protect scholarships and smaller programs. The NCAA supports it, but the NCAA allowed all the nonsense to happen. The Senate still has to debate and pass the bill before it can move forward. All right. Speaking of football, what don't they get? I don't understand. I know Jay-Z is the guy doing it, but Justin Bieber and Harry Styles are on the short list for the Super Bowl halftime show. The Super Bowl halftime show is scheduled for February 14th. Yeah, the Super Bowl, by the way, is on Valentine's Day.
3: Whoa. Wait, yeah, that's weird.
2: So,
3: that's weird.
2: I think the next day is a holiday, too, so I think that Monday is a holiday.
3: Columbus?
2: Is it President's Day?
3: I think it's something like that.
2: Okay, so awesome.
3: Ooh.
2: However, what don't they get? Are you not paying attention to what's happening? Ella Langley,
3: I know.
2: Luke Combs, Morgan Wallen, you're just, what?
3: I think we have to wait until they come here. I really do.
2: Justin Bieber and Harry Styles?
3: Justin Bieber.
2: Yeesh, all right, would you rather Wednesday? We'll do it next.
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0: Park Church. First show at the new stadium. Give you a chance to win those guys coming up here in less than 10 minutes. But let's get after this.
1: What would you do? We do it every Wednesday morning.
0: Kind of breaks up the week. You know what I mean? If you want to play along, 615-737-1033. We'll play Would You Rather. All right. Thank you, Grunt. Grunt is giving me here the Would You Rathers. And let's start with this one. Oh, boy. Would you rather be Wonder Woman's sidekick or Superman's sidekick?
2: Superman, duh.
0: Why?
2: So we can fall in love. That's like a no-brainer.
0: Okay.
2: I mean.
0: Hang on. Stacy, it's Stacy. What are you thinking?
3: Hands down, Wonder Woman's sidekick.
0: Really?
3: No question. Yep.
0: I mean, Superman's got more powers.
3: You know, but I don't need to be any man's sidekick in life.
0: Oh, we're going to go that way. I mean, Wonder Woman can fly, but it's in an imaginary jet, like an invisible jet, right?
3: Yeah, that's fine. I'm happy with that. I'll fly in the jet. I'll back up her.
0: Okay.
3: Back up a woman.
0: All right. I'll be honest with you. I'm not too into the superhero thing. I don't know.
2: Me either. I don't know anything.
0: Though there's a new Wonder Woman stuff. Is it still the invisible jet?
2: I don't even know what she does.
0: I'm talking about cartoons and stuff. Wonder Woman?
2: Yeah, I don't know what she does.
0: Oh, no, she twirls around and turns into Wonder Woman.
2: Oh, so yeah.
0: She's a superhero.
2: Oh, okay.
0: I got to go Superman, though.
2: Yeah.
0: Because you figure you can't be somebody's sidekick if you can't, like, fly.
2: True.
0: So, I mean, you're going to be Superman's sidekick and walk. All right, I'll meet you there, Superman.
2: Exactly. That's so boring and lame.
0: Yeah. I got to go Superman. Are we all going Superman?
2: Superman.
0: All right.
1: What would you do? All right, that was easy.
0: Come on. What's going on with you, Grunt? What do you have? Would you rather be Batman or Spider-Man? You're in some kind of superhero kick here, dude?
2: I don't really.
0: All right, Batman or Spider-Man?
2: I don't know what their superpowers are, so I don't know.
0: Well, that's the weird thing, because I don't.
2: Batman's.
0: Not really even.
2: More my type, so Batman.
0: Oh, so you could fall in love?
2: Exactly.
0: All right, Brian, bring it.
4: Well, that's easy. Batman, absolutely.
0: Batman's definitely cooler, but if you think about it, I mean, they're both kind of superheroes, but not really, because, I mean, you take away the...
4: Spider-Man still has a boss.
0: That's true. Batman doesn't have a boss, but he's not really a superhero, because without that belt, right, he can't fly on his own.
4: Yeah, but I get motion sick. It's fine.
0: There you go. That's the gauge for me for superheroes. Can you fly or not?
2: Right, that's mine too.
0: You know what I mean? I mean, at the end of the day, I'd probably rather be Homelander than Batman or Spider-Man.
2: I don't know who that is.
0: Homelander? You don't watch The Boys?
2: No, the Boys?
0: No. All right, forget about it. All right.
1: What would you do?
0: Producer Monty always wants the last one. Please tell me it's not superhero related.
2: It's not. It's genie related.
0: Genie. Like in a bottle?
2: Correct. Okay. Would you rather have one wish granted today or 10 wishes granted 20 years from now?
0: I just want to take a second to read Alva Jean's text.
2: No, let's not.
0: Monty, we have got to find you a man.
2: I don't need a man. I don't need one. But having one would be nice. I don't need one, though. It's just a shtick.
0: All right. Oh, is that what it is?
2: Yeah, it's just a shtick.
0: Okay. So, I'm sorry. Bring it again. What is it?
2: Anyway, one wish granted today or 10 wishes granted 20 years from now.
0: That's easy money. Give me that wish today because I don't know if I'm going to die. I might not be here in 10 years.
2: Exactly. And who else can cash it in then if I'm not here?
0: No, those aren't, you know.
2: Does that not work that way?
0: That's not transferable.
2: Oh, they're not. So then, yeah, one
0: wishes
2: today.
0: Aren't transferable, I'm guessing.
2: Yeah, one today.
0: I don't know much about the genie world.
2: Yeah, I would say probably one today because what if something happens? I don't know.
0: Yeah, you won't be around for it. What would your one wish? Oh, forget it. I'm not going to ask. I don't want to give anybody more ammo.
2: Actually,
0: wish would be for a husband. I know.
2: It actually wouldn't.
0: What would it be?
2: It would to just probably, like, have all the dogs in the world. And Chipotle. Endless Chipotle and puppies.
0: That's two wishes. See, right
2: away.
0: But
2: in one sentence?
0: No. That's two wishes. See, right away, you've already violated them.
2: How about a puppy holding Chipotle?
0: No.
2: Nope.
0: I can't.

listen, we got them, Kenny. Eric, hottest tickets in town, no doubt about it. Hottest tickets in the country, no doubt about it right now. But you got to be calling number 13 right now, 615-737-1033, all right? And you got to win Who Dat. You're going to be a truth detector. We'll do it after.

0: All right, welcome to a guy's radio's best game with radio's worst intro.
1: Who dat? Who dat?
0: Who dat? I know it's catchy though, isn't it? All right, hey, good morning, Nicole.
2: Hi.
0: How's Nicole?
2: Good. How about you?
0: So far, so good, Nicole. Listen, this is it. All the pressure. You got a chance to win these tickets. Hottest tickets in the country. Kenny, Eric, hey. Churchman. First show awesome. At the new stadium. Woof! Nicole, are you a mom? I'm just curious.
2: I sure am, and a grandma.
0: Oh, okay. Well, there you go. I mean, now you got you got double advantage, because I always think that women with children have a better advantage here because they can pick out the liars. So we're going to play with that, Nicole. Now, here's the deal. We're both going to share a story with you from our past, Nicole. You can ask questions. Okay. You can ask questions, poke holes, but at the end of the day, you're going to have to determine which one of us is telling you the truth, because one of us will lie right to you and not feel bad, okay?
2: All right.
0: It's like kids. Lie right to you, not feel bad.
3: I know.
2: There you go.
0: Off you go.
3: Okay, so this was about, I don't know, 6-ish or so months ago for my friend's birthday, and we Ubered to this like restaurant bar downtown because there was no parking. So we Ubered there. We get out. We get in the restaurant. And my friend realizes she left her phone in the Uber.
0: Ooh, that's my move.
2: Yeah.
3: Right.
0: That's
3: so
0: my,
3: then, so then we were like, we were trying to get in contact with the Uber, but we couldn't because it was already like disconnected. And so we tried calling her phone, seeing if the guy, the driver, would answer.
0: Probably
3: we,
0: buried in the back seat.
3: Yes, all the way in the back seat. So we called and called and called, and he finally picked up the phone after like an hour of trying. And we were like, hey, like, can you please bring it back? Like, well, you know, we'll give you some cash. Just can you bring it back? And he was like, no, pay me $200 and I'll bring it back. And we were like, no. And he was like, yes, because I can go sell this for like $500. So $200 is a deal.

0: En garde!
1: U.S. Olympians do it, and so does your college-bound neighbor Jane. Fencing. 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
2: Right?
3: Oh, yeah.
4: Yeah.
2: You know what those are? All right. So we had a promotion with the Harlem Globetrotters at this big venue, and I did the broadcast before the game. You know how sometimes we'll go out and broadcast and get everybody hyped up, try to get people there, right?
4: Yeah.
2: So I did the broadcast before the game and then went to the game. And they were doing this competition for a halftime, half-court shot. Okay, so I signed up. I put my name in there on the way in. We were standing around. I was like, I'll sign up. Well, lo and behold, I get called. And this was hilarious because there's three of us. They call my name. Now, there was a 12-year-old girl, okay, me, and this woman easily in her 70s. Her name was Violet. I'll never forget her for the rest of my life because she lied or she yelled at me.
3: Oh.
2: Okay. She yelled at me because they handed me the ball first, and she said, hey, ladies first. So I gave the ball to the little girl. She missed. Violet, in her 70s, misses.
3: Shocker.
2: I made it. I made a half-court shot.
3: What?
2: And I was... the prize was $10,000. I'm freaking out. I think I won $10,000. They don't give it to me. Because I'm with the radio station, technically working at the event, promoting the event.
3: No.
2: And the powers that be at the radio station strongly encouraged me not to go after it because it was they're such a big client, the venue was.
3: Mm.
2: So I got shafted out of $10,000 after making a half-court shot.
3: Gosh.
2: And I got scolded by Violet.
3: Wow. And you're definitely still not bitter about it.
2: I'm so bitter about it. Man, you know what? I could have used that money. That would have changed my life back then.
3: Yeah, totally.
2: It changed my life right now. All right, Nicole, any questions?
4: Oh, wow. So were you here in Utah? Oh, it was your first couple years.
2: Yeah,
4: So where were you at?
2: First couple years of radio, I was in Wisconsin.
4: Wisconsin.
2: Yeah.
4: I think that you are telling the truth, Jesse.
2: You think I am telling you the truth?
4: Yes.
2: About the Harlem Globetrotters?
4: I hope so.
2: Literally shafting me out of $10,000?
4: Yes.
2: I'm sorry, Nicole. Play some sudden death a little bit later. Hang on.
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0: Quick, raise your hand if you have a smart TV at your home.
1: Yeah.
0: How many you got?
1: Only two.
0: Only two. Well, somebody's watching. They're spying on you.
1: Oh.
0: There's been an investigation into LG smart TVs allegedly spying on people. So, it's not Siri. What's the Alexa?
1: Alexa. Right, yeah.
0: You know, I literally unplugged our Alexa a long time ago.
1: Yeah, I don't do her.
0: Because it would like turn on by itself and then all of a sudden it would say something and I'd look over and go, why is that recording right now?
1: Yep.
0: Right? Kind of weird. Well, LG smart TVs are allegedly spying on us too. They are logging uploading information even when offline or in standby mode. The TVs also log location data and details about nearby networks. The investigation found that some TVs record audio while in standby.
1: Oh.
0: That audio continues to be stored after the TV is disconnected and can be uploaded when a connection is restored.
1: I don't like that.
0: It's like, you know, the thing is, though, your phone, you carry it around with you all day, every day. That's listening. That's watching.
1: True. But if the TV?
0: You got a webcam, your TV.
1: In the bedroom?
0: Everything. Well, yeah. I mean.
1: That's alarming. I don't want it watching me while I'm sleeping.
0: Good save. So anyway. I don't know, you guys. There's no getting around it anywhere now. You just, it's so out of control. And how do you try to stop it? You can't. Can't. We're all just going to have to shape up, I guess.
1: Miss the good old days.
0: Oh, God.

listen, we got these tickets here. I mean, Nicole didn't quite get to the finish line, so we have the Kenny Eric Church tickets. We're going to give you a chance to win about 25 minutes. We'll play some Fact or Crap, okay?

0: find out first. It's time for the junk drawer.
1: So we got a lot of stuff to dig into. Let's start here. Now, there is a best-selling author out there that says she is in possession of a Dolly Parton album that nobody has heard before except for her. Her name is Kim Michelle Richardson. She said Dolly read her 2019 novel. The novel is called The Book Woman of Troublesome Creek. Okay. It's a fiction about women who traveled through the Appalachian Mountains on horseback and delivered books during the 1930s. Makes sense. Dolly's going to love that with her foundation and everything, right?
2: Right.
1: So Dolly was so taken by the book that she sent the author a gift, a complete 15 song album.
2: What?
1: All written and recorded by Dolly and based on the book.
2: Ooh.
1: So the author said she received the recordings from Dolly 4 years ago. She said Dolly gave the woman permission to use the songs however she wanted. The woman says plans were already being worked on to make the music available to the public before Dolly passed. And she says we're working on things right now.
2: Wow.
1: So, yowza, a 15-song album.
2: That's insane.
1: Right? Speaking of insane, Morgan Wallen's official fan clubs are going insane. He shared a cryptic teaser this morning with a video that shows Morgan at a concert here. He's walking through, high-fiving people, taking pictures at the start of a show. And along with the caption, he wrote, "You," then the handshake emoji, and then "me." So we're guessing a 2027 tour announcement is coming soon, probably with new music as well to accompany the tour, right?
2: Oh, sure.
1: But then Morgan shared his own teaser. He posted a picture of some animated artwork. So we posted this up if you want to go check it out. It's a well-worn pool, a ladder, and two pool chairs. It's the same visual that Grand Theft Auto uses, the game. And with Grand Theft Auto 6 coming out in November, it appears that either Morgan's going to be a voice actor on there or the game will feature some of his music. What do you think? I'm probably going music.
2: Maybe.
1: I would guess music on that. But the game officially set for release on November 19th. So you want to check that out.
2: Well, while everyone is focused on things like Ella breaking all the records, Luke Combs is just, you know, casually doing his thing and scored his 23rd consecutive solo number one with his song Be By You.
1: Wow, 23 number ones in a row.
2: In a row.
1: Shut up. That's insane.
2: Insane, yeah. So this song extends Luke's record for the most consecutive number ones to start a career. How does one have that much talent?
1: I don't know, like, man, what? But that is incredible.
0: Call the show anytime. 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

0: Who had mole people on their bingo card for 2026? Mole people.
1: Like people with moles on them?
0: No. Not moly, moly, moly. No, mole. You know what a mole is? They live underground.
1: Like in the hole?
0: Yeah,
1: mole. Moles in, that live in the holes.
0: Yeah, the mole holes. People. Do you have that on your card? Because it's happening again. It's disgusting, but it could be dangerous. Give you details after Megan.

0: All right, listen, we'll give you a chance at these Kenny Chesney, Eric Church tickets coming up here about 7 minutes, but you may remember this, but it's happening again. Mole people. People in New York are worried about a mole people community forming under New York City. Remember this? More people have been spotted emerging from manholes. It was early Monday, this time in Queens. Last month, three people climbed out of a manhole near Penn Station during the pre-dawn hours. There are also sightings back in May in Brooklyn and in Queens, August in Long Island. Remember, we told you these are people, sometimes groups of like five, six people, and they're coming out of manholes with like suits and stuff on, but they are going into the sewer system under New York City.
1: Right.
0: And they're being called mole people communities. So
1: I don't understand.
0: Remember the last story we had that said sometimes they like to go in the pre-dawn hours because the water levels are lower.
1: Right.
0: That is raw sewage flowing under the ground in New York City. So my question is this. Can't you smell that smell? Is there anything on earth of value, anything that would make you get down there?
1: Yes.
0: Anything. Is there anything on earth that would make you go into the sewer system, under the streets, through a manhole in New York? What?
1: My dog. 100%. My dog.
0: Yeah, dog? My dog.
1: Mm-hmm.
0: You'd go get your dog?
1: 100%. What about you? Lottery ticket?
0: I said anything of value. I mean, like, I'm not talking
1: what?
0: Like, I'm not
1: you
0: talking
1: think
0: like
1: my
0: a dog.
1: Dog is of value?
0: No, no. I mean,
1: wow.
0: Because they think they're treasure hunting.
1: You mean like a thing?
0: Yes. I'm not talking about a kid or a dog or something.
1: No, nothing of that.
0: I mean,
1: thing.
0: Of course you're going in. Of course you're going
1: in. Yeah. But a thing?
0: Now, no. I'm a little bit more concerned because it's popping up and there's groups of people and it's popping up all over and it's becoming pretty often now. I'm more concerned on what they're doing down there as far as maybe like terrorist stuff or something. That's what you know what I mean? Because they can't find these people. By the time the police get there or something, they're gone.
1: So,
0: I mean,
1: we need someone to go down there with them and record it.
0: Set up a sting operation.
1: We need to vlog it, yeah.
0: I don't think they'd let you go down there and record it.
1: Oh, really?
0: That would probably give them up, don't you think?
1: Well, what if I pretended to be a meeple?
0: A mole person?
1: Mm-hmm.
0: A meeple?
1: A meeple.
0: I don't know, but I'm just saying, if there was a way, you know, to blow out underneath New York City.
1: Oh!
0: Right?
1: Good thoughts.
0: I think we're looking at the wrong stuff.

your moment of truth. Caller 13, 615-737-1033. Give you a shot to win these Kenny, Eric Church tickets, huh?

0: Texas.
1: God bless Texas.
2: All right, ladies, hide your feet. He's out. Hide your feet. He's also our mullet. Mullet's making news. We're going to do that in about 15 minutes. Tell me lies, tell lies. What's going on, Derek?
3: I'm good. How about you? Just driving.
2: All right, man. Well make sure now. You got hands on 10 and 2 here, man, right?
3: I actually stopped now so I can get on the phone.
2: All right, safety first. I love it. Listen, Derek, yes, we're going to give you a chance to win these tickets here, man. Hottest tickets in the country. Kenny Chesney, Eric Church, first show at the big new stadium, man, and you could go, okay?
3: Absolutely.
2: Derek, you're going to have to win fact or crap. Now, Grunt's giving me 5 headlines. You've got to be right 3 out of the 5 times on whether or not these headlines are fact or crap, okay?
3: All right.
2: All right, and if you get stuck, you can use producer Monty over there for help, but just 1 lifeline, okay?
3: Gotcha.
2: All right, here we go. Woman sets new world record for doing nothing by sitting in an armchair and staying awake for 25 days and counting.
3: I think that's false.
2: You want to say that's crap?
3: Yeah, crap, yes.
2: All right, that is... That is crap.
3: Yeah.
4: What?
2: I mean, give that a shot.
4: Yeah.
2: All right, here we go, man. You're on the board. Good job. Boy who spent 8 hours a day with laptop on his body got toasted skin. Boy who spent 8 hours a day with a laptop on his body got toasted skin. Fact or crap?
3: I'm going to say that's fact.
2: You're going to say that one is fact, and that's right. Look at that.
4: Yeah, it's pretty bad.
2: Yeah. Yeah, that's something, though, man. Toasted skin.
3: It is, but it sounds like this generation, so.
2: Yeah. Yeah. You got any toasted skin over there?
4: No, but this is dark, but my friend actually got cancer on her stomach from having it sit on her stomach.
3: Oh, wow.
4: Yeah.
2: She got melanoma on her stomach?
4: No, like ovarian cancer.
2: From?
3: Oh, my God.
4: The radiation of the computer. Yeah, anyway.
3: Wow.
4: Happy stuff.
2: Hang on a second, Derek. That's what they told her?
4: Correct.
2: Okay.
4: She got, yep. So that's why I'd put a blanket. I put a blankie in between me and my laptop.
2: Oh, that's
4: going to
2: help? Is that?
4: Yeah.
2: By the way, how is your friend?
4: Oh, I don't know. I don't talk to her anymore, but I'm sure she's fine. This was like in high school.
2: Wow, look at that, Derek.
4: This
2: look
4: was
2: that.
4: In high school.
2: I dropped her as a friend right away after
4: no.
2: that.
4: But. She's fine. She got it removed, but yeah, high school days.
3: Wow.
2: See, because something about that doesn't smell quite right, but okay. We'll just We'll go with she's fine and you're not friends anymore.
4: Right.
3: Yeah.
2: Welcome to my life, Derek. All right. Where are we? Derek's got 2 right. He just needs 1 more. Is
4: That's
2: that right?
4: It. Yeah.
2: Okay.
3: All Pressure's right. on.
2: Yeah, the pressure is on, man. Here it comes. Poacher trying to shoot rhinos gets trampled by elephants. Poacher trying to shoot rhinos gets trampled by elephants.
3: That's crap.
2: You want to say that's crap? Sorry, that one's back. That one's back.
3: I had a feeling.
2: I might have Team Elephant. I'm on Team Elephant there, actually, to be honest with you.
3: Yeah.
2: All right, man. Here we go.
3: All right.
2: Doctors scan man's heart and find a sewing needle. Fact or crap?
3: Fact.
2: That is fact.
4: Woo!
2: It was like an acupuncture thing gone wrong. It was awful. All right, listen.
4: God.
2: Derek, I'm going to hook you up, man. Kenny Chesney, Eric Church.

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2: Hey, y'all. 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

0: Hide your feet. A 24-year-old man has been released after being sentenced for a series of assaults involving women's feet. Alexandra Scott Bowen. I told you, man, we all have three names, but when you use them all, that usually spells trouble, especially for men, right?
1: Yeah.
0: Well, he pled guilty to seven counts after police said he approached women, talked to them about their shoes, then would grab and sniff their feet and run away.
2: Ooh, that smell.
1: Solid.
0: A serial foot sniffer.
1: Yeah.
0: So much so, he was doing time for it. Now, the attacks, they say, stretched from 2022 all the way into this year. He even offended again while on bail. Investigators at one point linked him to earlier cases through DNA found on a shoelace. So, I don't believe they consider a handprint DNA, so that's got to be like drool.
3: Just a creep ass.
1: Ew, wow.
3: Creep ass.
1: Ew.
0: He received a 38-week prison sentence but was released because he had already served that time in custody. 38 weeks in
1: 38
0: custody?
1: 38 weeks, that's it?
0: So now they released him. 24-year-old Alexander Scott Bowen. So if some dude comes up asking you about your shoes and wants to see him, say no.
1: Yes.
0: But it was said earlier.
1: No, on, it wasn't.
0: It was said out loud earlier on the show when we were discussing this. That if you want to sniff producer Monty's feet, it's going to be $150 a sniff.
1: Nope.
0: I said, would you ever let somebody? She said, not for free. And I said, well, how much is it going rate? You said $150. Is anything wrong about that? Was that said word for word?
1: Maybe.
0: $150 a sniff. And it, what is the social media again? Producer Monty, at Producer Monty.
1: Oh, dear Lord, yes.
0: M-O-N-T-I.
1: But I won't actually, guys. It's a joke.

0: who's checking in over there?
1: We got Matt, Neck is Red, AT&T Craig, Vita, Fireman Chad, Monica, Brooke. And Darlene.
0: And what did Darlene say? Why don't you read that one? I would like you to read that one.
1: I don't know if I can.
0: Come on.
1: Okay.
0: Word for word, please.
1: When you guys were talking about the feet sniffer, my ex-husband always wanted to suck on my big toe. And every time he tried, he received a kick in the mouth.
0: See? We're all one big, happy, dysfunctional family here.

0: Trending. Here's what's trending.
1: All right, well, this is scary but also amazing. Federal officials say they stopped the planned ISIS-inspired mass casualty attack by a 21-year-old Pennsylvania man who had pledged allegiance to the terrorist group. Jonathan Kramer was arrested on Saturday. The FBI said agents had been watching Kramer after finding online activity that showed support for ISIS and discussions about ways to carry out attacks. Agents followed this guy on Saturday. He left home with a backpack, met somebody in a Walmart parking lot, picked up a long black bag that could hold a rifle. Searches of his hotel room and home turned up semi-automatic rifle, loaded magazines, scopes, ammunition, 30 knives, and a note telling people not to look for him. So, wow. Terrorist attack averted. Thank you to our federal officials out there. So, thank you for what you do, guys. I want to be rich. At least they're trying to get control of this now, because they let it get out of control and now they're trying to reel it back in, maybe. A bill aimed at setting national rules for college sports has cleared the first major Senate hurdle. Now, the measure would address spending and other issues tied to schools paying athletes. Because, like college football, for example, just in my opinion, ruined it. Started paying kids. The transfer portal's a problem, and now you can declare for the NFL, go to the NFL, get cut, and come back and play college. What?
2: What?
1: It's insane what they've done, right? The Senate still has to debate and pass the bill before it can move forward, but let's hope it does. Now, speaking of football, we usually find out by ends of September who's going to play the halftime show, and Justin Bieber and Harry Styles are on the short list, we found out. By the way, the Super Bowl is February 14th. It's Valentine's Day, and I believe the next day is a holiday. So we finally get the day out after the Super Bowl off.
2: Ooh.
1: So when our Green Bay Packers are in there, we'll be celebrating. Anyway, Justin Bieber and Harry Styles, I mean, are we just, at this point, it's not just that you're too stupid to realize it. It's that you're just plain ignoring.
2: Oh, yeah, they're ignoring
1: what country music is doing and has been doing. Anyway. All right, listen, Luke Bryan tickets, sudden death factor crap, 20 minutes.
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3: Hey, y'all. It's Justin from The Overnight Ride. 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

0: has invaded dating apps. So if you're out there using dating apps, you still doing that or no?
1: No, I give up.
0: You got to be careful. We'll give you details after Megan.

0: Listen, sudden death, Factor Crap for Luke Bryan tickets in about 8 minutes, guys. But now, if you're out there on a dating app, there's a good chance that person you're messaging isn't real now. Just what you need, right? To make things harder. Come on. Anthropic found 20 dating apps using Claude AI chatbots. Claude? Yeah.
1: Okay.
0: To pose as real matches. Now, the scam has already duped 25,000 people.
1: Ooh.
0: Into paying for messages.
1: Ooh.
0: Anthropic says the apps used 3 AI personas. Claude handled ongoing text conversations. Okay. The AI did. Then human workers stepped in for video calls and social media followbacks. So this is a big operation. During a 2-week period, the bots exchanged 2.36 million messages with real single people.
1: That's terrifying.
0: 2.36 million messages were exchanged courtesy of AI with real single people on these dating apps.
1: Thanks, Claude.
0: The apps also use fake profile visitors, phony likes, and pre-recorded video clips to make the matches appear genuine.
1: Oh, that's so scary.
0: And then you'll pay for messages because that's...
1: What happens if they want to meet up, though?
0: Well, and then on to the next person, right?
1: Oh.
0: 2.36 million fake messages with real single people.
1: Wow.
0: Duping them into paying for messages for the upgrade.
1: Wow. It's just great.
0: So
1: great. That's just awesome.
0: Yeah, well, you aren't using them anymore anyways, right?
1: No, but like,
0: You ever considered a covenant?
1: Covenant? What?

0: I tell you. What an interesting morning. What's your name?
1: Gigi.
0: Well, Gigi, what's going on?
1: I have a question for you.
0: After this morning, I'm a little bit nervous, Gigi, but go ahead.
1: I worked at David Hospital, and they said the dirtiest place was the floor. So our feet are probably the dirtiest thing on our body. Why would somebody want to suck your toe? I had an ex-husband that tried it, and I'm like, oh, God, no.
2: Your ex-husband, too?
1: Yes. What a weirdo. And he's a weirdo.
0: I'm telling you, man, there's a big market in toes. I'm telling you, feet are a big thing.
2: Yeah.
0: So
1: you have to realize, if you smell the grandkids' feet,
0: what?
1: Oh my lordy, it's out of this world. They stink.
0: Only on this radio show, on the Jesse James Morning Show, can we go from sucking toes to grandkids in the same conversation.
1: Say bye.
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0: sitting here thinking back to everything that's been covered and talked about on the show this morning. It's only Wednesday.
1: Yeah.
0: Okay.
1: Yeah.
0: Thank y'all so much for putting up with us. Hang on, before we jump here, do you have any more names or people to mention?
1: Yes, I do.
0: All right, who's checking in over there?
1: Ridgeside K9, Rick, Tim, Sean, Raven, Zach, Trucker, Stacy, Tina, and Runner Nicole.
0: Thank y'all so much for putting up with this madness. Appreciate you guys. All right, off we go. Now let's say good morning to Brenda. Hey, Brenda.
2: Hello.
0: How's Brenda today?
2: Good. How are you guys?
0: So far, so good, Brenda. A little weirded out?
1: Yep. A lot of toe talk.
0: But we're okay. All right.
1: Yeah.
0: Brenda, we're going to give you a chance to win these Luke Bryan tickets here, okay, Brenda? Now, listen, we're going to play what we call sudden death factor crap. Now, Grunt's giving me one headline. And Brenda, you've got to be right on whether or not this headline is fact or crap. You get no lifeline whatsoever. You're on your own. You get it right, you got the tickets. You don't? Well, we have to hang up on you and take caller 13 and they get the tickets, okay?
2: Okay.
0: All right, Brenda. What are you doing right now, by the way?
2: I pulled over for a second.
0: Look at that. Everybody's safety first. I love
1: over.
0: It. I love
2: yeah,
0: it.
2: Safety
0: right.
2: first.
0: Safety first. All right, Brenda, here we go. Noseless. Of course.
1: Okay.
0: Noseless man arrested on meth charges in New York City. Noseless man arrested on meth charges in New York City. Now, Brenda, would that be fact or crap?
2: I'm going to say fact.
0: You going fact?
2: Yes.
0: On the noseless man arrested on meth charges in New York City, and that's going to be...
2: Yes,
0: this guy just had a hole where his nose is supposed to be.
1: Checks out, yep.
0: Okay.
2: I'm sure he has his toes, but, you know.
0: Back to the toes. Luke Bryan, you're going with us. Hang on, Brenda.
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4: Hey, y'all. It's Justin from The Overnight Ride. 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

I'm so tired of melting. So tired. Broke almost 100-year-old record yesterday here in Nashville. 100 degrees. Previous record was 98, set back in 1927. Think cool thoughts. Think cool thoughts. Think cool thoughts. Think cool thoughts.

does have limits, I doubt I'll dress up, but I'm going. February 19th, the 50th anniversary of Star Wars A New Hope. It'll be shown in IMAX for the first time ever. I might see it twice, maybe three times. I might take the day off. It's Lucas Aldean is on 103.3 Country.

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The fact that we're going to see Kenny and Church on the same stage. What? This is going to be insane. Original Bob Room Tour. One of the first to open. 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

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Listen to this. It's Lucas on 103.3 Country. It doesn't have quite the same ring to it as You're Going to Hollywood. But in the future, next season, actually, American Idol will be saying, you're going to Atlanta. They're moving the entire production to Atlanta, starting with the 25th season in 2027. Emily and Rob.

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At some point, someday, you're going to find yourself watching restoration videos online. And it'll make you happy. 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That's how I know I'm old.

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0: I forgot multiple times last year. And now I have like 15 different reminders set up. So when my reminders remind me to submit my fantasy football lineup, I'm going to remind you on 103.3 Country. Get your lineup in. You're going to pick them, Link. Do the picks. You're welcome. Riley's on. Changed my mind. Cody Loden's Getting Nowhere next.
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Party Church, Morgan and Sam MacArthur on 103.3 Country. Whisper through the pines. Do you want to be one of those pines? Do you want to be a tree? I know it sounds funny to ask it that way, but I'm going somewhere with this. You know, we're all familiar, obviously, with the traditional coffin. There's a new way to get buried now. What a year. What a time to be alive. You can actually get buried in an organic burial pod that'll turn your body into a tree. Would you do it?

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What are you talking about on the radio? And frankly, I take a lot of inspiration from Seinfeld. This is the show about nothing, okay? It's Lucas. If that's your thing, welcome. 103.3 Country with Flatland Cavalry.

I talk a lot. I wish I could get paid this kind of money. Listen to this. It's Lucas on 103.3 Country. Whether you like Joe Buck, some people don't like Joe Buck as a football announcer. Or not. You don't have a choice. You want to watch Monday Night Football. 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That's so much money.

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1: Pittsburgh, Texas, man. Yeah, it was great. I feel like I owe so much to that small town in Texas. And just taught me a lot about life and kind of made me the man that I am today. So every time I go back, it feels like I never left. So it was

0: 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It's Your Music Plus, sponsored by Gusto.
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1: Don't do drugs, kids. 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I swear that's real.

I'm not trying to be Negative Nancy over here. I'm just pointing out facts. It's Lucas on 103.3 Country. The last time Nash saw a high temperature below 80 was on May 29th. That's 110.

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Barton International Airport. It's happening. Be the first major U.S. airport named after a woman. Code's going to stay BNA, though, even though DLY would have been good. DDD would have been pretty fitting, too.

according to the photo on socials, it looks like you're going to be able to jam to Morgan Wallen while playing GTA 6. He's coming up on 103.3 Country, Shaboozy 2 after

degeneracy knows no bounds. You know, there's an actual hamster racing league? Put hamsters in their little balls, and those balls go into, like, little cars, and then they go down a ramp, and you can bet on it. Don't ask me how I know you can bet on it.

0: 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We believe Music City should hear more than just 20 songs over and over. And over. 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

This song is like a time machine. Like, it hits me in my soul, because this is such an accurate description of 16-year-old Lucas back in 1994. Stephen Wilson Jr. is on 103.3 Country. I'm

Like, what if there's never another number one song? Like, Choosing Texas just stays on top forever. Tied Mariah Carey this week. 22 weeks on top of the Billboard Hot 100. By this time next week, I have a feeling she'll hold the record solo.

0: We're trying to do something different here at 103.3 Country. In the city where country music is made, we think there's too much music that doesn't get heard. 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

I can't believe we get to live in a time where I get to say things like Eric Church and Kenny Chesney at the same show. 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

I'm inspired. It's Lucas on 103.3 Country. I'm going to go buy a bunch of like hair scrunchies and then just randomly, secretly place them in all my buddies' trucks. All my married buddies with girlfriends' trucks. Because, you know, some people just want to watch the world burn.

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0: That is Cody Loden. It's 1033 Country. I'm at 615-737-1033. That's my phone number. It's Travis. I'm going to bring this up right now because there's still a chance that you're still on your way home from the car line. Is this thing on? Kids in the back seat. Let me talk to you for a second. Don't be spending on your parents' credit card just because your parents aren't smart enough to keep an eye on you and have everything tied into the smart TV where you can just do whatever you want. This thing's still on? Parents, let me holler at you for a second. You got to lock that stuff down, man. You can't be just leaving your kid unattended with a credit card in the system. I bring it up as I attempt to help you. Boy spends $118,000 on YouTube ads for his video game videos. To answer your next question, because I was like, who's got the kind of credit that could put 118 grand on a credit card? Apparently, this kid makes video game videos on YouTube like a lot of kids do. His dad's company credit card was tied to the YouTube account. I mean, look, this kid's only 9, but you should hire him to do something. He put together a $118,000 marketing campaign to jack the views on all of his videos. The point of this, talk to your children. Also, whatever company this dude works for has a lot better credit than me. Let's bounce over to Shirley real quick. What's up, girl?
1: My son had purchased a wrestling doll on Amazon because I have the one-click buy that I used to have, no longer have.
0: How expensive was this wrestling doll?
1: It was over $1,000 for this wrestling collector's doll.
0: So your kid is grounded. $1,000, man. No way.
1: Thankfully, I got to cancel it, but they still charged me like $100-something for a restocking fee.
0: Nope, I'm still grounding him and shutting the Wi-Fi off. Let's go over to Stan real quick.
2: So my son, he's about 4 years old. He got a hold of my credit card and spent it on a Xbox game called Fortnite. You might be familiar with it.
0: Yep, I remember it well. He bought some sort of, it's a something box that cost you money, right?
2: Spent $300 to $400 on what they call V-Bucks, in-game currency, and I was not a happy man. So.
0: Well, you said he was 4. I think that we just banked this for when he's 12, and that's about 50 lawn mowings where I come from.
2: He got in my credit card and spent some money on it.
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0: That is Jordan Davis and Mess. It's 103.3 Country. I'm going to throw it to Sherry. She's out near my hood, out in Robertson County. Just saw something at the gas station that she thought was strange. What's up?
1: I saw them driving with a baby cow in their back seat.
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1: 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I can't wait to show my husband." And sure enough,

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0: That is Chandler Walters, another dude we're big fans of around this joint. It's 103.3 Country. I've got Sarah on the line, headed home on 24. I heard your drive home has been interesting so far. What happened?
1: I was actually driving, and I had a car that cut me off, but then decided to go slow. Like, for whatever reason, they were in a mood and just wanted to ruin somebody else's day. And they cut me off. I had to slam on my brakes. They started going really slow. I almost hit them a couple times. I went to try and cross lanes. They cut me off again. That went on for a couple miles. And then all of a sudden, I went over and the car went to try and cut me off again. And then I saw cherries behind me and a cop swooped up and pulled them over.
0: The takeaway should be, you're probably about to hit the road now. Let's just be cool to each other on the road.
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6: First of all, a crash I-65 northbound at Wedgewood Avenue. Also, Lafayette Street, just east of the 8th Avenue roundabout, we have a crash in the Gulch. A couple of problems in Antioch. First of all, a crash Murfreesboro Pike at Pinhook Road. Another at Mount View Road. Old Hickory Boulevard, north of I-24 in Laverne, we have a wreck. Another crash reported, Rosa Parks Boulevard, just south of Demumbrian Street. I'm Jay Hurt.
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0: Where to go?
1: There's a new list of the most intellectual cities in America. Boston, Hartford, San Francisco were the top three. Nashville is kind of in the middle. I feel like I owe you an apology. With both Jesse and I moving here, I'm certain that it lowered Nashville on that list. Luke Combs, 103.3 Country.

He's got a new album coming out in October. That is Gavin Adcock. I believe we're confirmed. He'll be on this show, I believe, the very same week that album drops. I'll keep you posted on that. Gavin Adcock fans, we continue. Jason Aldean is on 103.3 Country.

I know you've heard me say some version of this before. However, what if instead of being a keyboard tough guy, you spent that energy on, I don't know, anything else? Is it so hard just to be cool to each other? Megan Maroney, a song sort of about that. 103.3 Country.

0: John Morgan, Once in a Mile. It's 103.3 Country. It's Travis. Thank you for listening today. You know what I really don't like, honestly? There's a couple of things in life. There's a lot of things in life I don't like. But people that scam other people, I got to be honest, man, just doesn't do it for me. This poor woman lost $96,000 in a psychic scam. Apparently, whatever psychic she was going to told her that she had evil spirits, and if you give the psychic more money, she could make them go away. Dude, seriously? I bring it up because attached to this story was like some other stories about psychics. It turns out Nashville is in at least the top 25 for cities that use psychics. Now, I'm not telling you what to do with your money. But on the off chance you listen, come on, man. So many things that you could... Gas is $5 a gallon. Let's not be spending our money on that. Here's my psychic prediction. None of that stuff they tell you is going to be right. All right, let's bounce over to Lisa. You recently went to a psychic. Is that accurate?
1: A friend of mine and I went to a fair, and there was a psychic there. And I was like, you know what? I'm just going to try it just this once. And she's like, oh, okay, cool. You know, so I go in there, and I asked, you know, am I going to be a professional singer? And the psychic just goes, oh, yes, I see you being a huge professional singer like Carrie Underwood and Luke Bryan. And I'm like, okay, cool, awesome. I like my country music. And she goes, you'll make hundreds and millions of dollars.
0: Boy, that is the scam in Nashville. I see you becoming a country star in your future.
1: And she just went on and on and on about this whole spiel that I was going to be a professional singer, and I am nowhere near a professional singer. I'm not even that good.
0: Don't give up on your dream. Thank you for calling. And if you ever feel like going to a psychic again, I'll charge you half to tell you the same stuff. Real quick, let's go to Danielle. You recently saw a psychic?
2: So they told me that the reason that I have a reoccurring dream about dying in an airplane crash is because I was Amelia Earhart in a past life.
0: Actually, I hate to interrupt you. I'm getting a reading now. Next time you feel like throwing your money out the window, call me and I won't charge in. I'll make up something that'll make you feel good about yourself. And then we'll donate it to charity. Fair?
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4: We have an injury crash, I-40 eastbound just before exit 207. A couple of problems in the West End area. First of all, a crash 21st Avenue South at Blair Boulevard, another West End Avenue at 31st Avenue South. 65 northbound at Wedgwood, we have a wreck. Also Murfreesboro Pike in Antioch and Mountview Road. Rivergate Parkway north of Rivergate Drive in Goodlettsville, a wreck. Rosa Parks Boulevard just south of Demumbrian Street, a crash. By Jay Harper.
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0: Everybody just take a breath. We've had way too many accidents, and we're barely into drive time, man. Everybody just take a breath. Leave a little room. Maybe you'll get some in return. It's 103.3 Country. I've got Emily that's making her way out to Kingston Springs. What just happened?
1: There was a car that was behind me, and he kept flashing his lights behind me because I wasn't going fast enough, but he wouldn't go around me either.
0: That sounds like Nashville.
1: Well, then he finally went flying around me, and about 30 seconds later, he fishtailed it and put it in the ditch.

Here's what we know so far. FGL is going to play Stagecoach. They also announced they're going to do the Anything Goes, the festival tour. We know it's 12 festivals across the country. That's all we know at this moment. Second I know more, Florida Georgia Line fans, you'll be the first to know. Tyler Hubbard now, 103.3 Country.

0: The great L.L. Langley, 1033 Country. It's Travis Daly, 615-737-1033 is my phone number. I've got Lauren on the line. She's upset because her best friend got fired from work this week. All right, if I have it right from the text line, you guys had some sort of company party to celebrate an amazing quarter or something, which, by the way, good for you guys. Things are tough right now. Everybody's struggling. I'm glad to see whatever you're doing is working. What happened? Because you ain't calling me because it's not a good story.
1: They had an open bar, which was, you know, problem number one to begin with. And she ended up hitting on her boss in front of her boss's wife. My friend's husband couldn't make it that night because of childcare issues, whatever it was at that point in time. And so she went alone, and she had a girlfriend that was going to take her home afterwards. She ended up going home early because she got kicked out of the party, and HR let her know on Monday that she would no longer be employed with the company.
0: Let me show you where the whole thing went awry.
1: They had an open bar.
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2: In the West End area, a couple of wrecks. 21st Avenue South at Blair Boulevard, also West End Avenue at 31st Avenue. Brian Lee Parkway eastbound at Thompson Lane, a crash. Also, the left lane blocked due to an accident. Brian Lee Parkway northbound at exit 25. I-40 eastbound just before exit 207, an injury crash. We now go to Antioch, Murfreesboro Pike at Mount View Road, a wreck. I'm Jay Harper.
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You know how you sometimes meet people and you're like, man, that's a decent human being. That's how I feel about McCoy Moore. Super good dude. Super humble and normal. Another guy you should get behind and support. Forget we ever met. 103.3 Country.

the beloved Charlie Worsham. It's 103.3 Country. True story. I've never met anybody that doesn't like Charlie Worsham. Another super good dude. Hey, as you make your way home, we've had way too many wrecks today. Just give a little room. Give some in return. Take a breath. 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

If you've not seen the video for Ian Munsick's Love is Blind, I'm just saying, besides Ian, Justin, the guy after me, his 15.8 seconds he's in that video, pretty strong. Love is Blind, we expect to lose him any second to Hollywood.

0: 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Whatever stress you have going on in your life, just understand there's somebody out there that has a little more drama going on than you do. Let me see if I can find a random example that I'm pulling out of nowhere. Say, I don't know, Line 2 and Amy in Hendersonville. All right, go ahead.
1: When you find your man texting his ex, this is what you do. You go and you get the spy app. And you download the spy app on his phone just to prove to him that you're not crazy like he says you are. And then you put the info in his face and you prove to him that you're not crazy. And then it's all good. And I heard him talking to other females. You can't hear their end of the conversation, but I could hear his end of the conversation. And that was enough for me.
0: All right. Thank you for calling. If you're in your car right now, like even if you're fighting with whoever you're with, could be a little weirder, more dramatic, right? So let's just kiss and make up and glad it ain't that.
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0: know how it is. You're out with the boys on a Tuesday night for some reason because they're in town and you live here in Nashville and you get so torn up that you had to call in sick to work today. It's 103.3 Country. So, David, what did y'all drink last night that caused all this?
1: I had something called a whistle tickler.
0: What is that?
1: And what it was it was basically a mojito with a little bit of energy drink in it. So it was basically you made a mojito, however you make a mojito. I don't know exactly what goes in it. And then you add like Red Bull. I guess it was Red Bull or one of those Monster maybe. And yeah, it was called the Whistle Tickler.
0: Yeah, I don't make it common practice to drink something that I don't even know what it is, man.

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1: 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That's what we've been calling it, and that's what it's been so far. 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
7: We have a crash 40 westbound just before Bryan Lee Parkway at exit 215 near the airport. 40 eastbound.

0: At exit 232 in Wilson County, we have an injury crash. 840 westbound at exit 65 in Rutherford County is still trying to clear that crash. Also, Bell Road at Elm Hill Pike, an accident. Hermitage Avenue at Peabody Street, that's an injury wreck. And on the south side, 40 westbound at Fessler's Lane, a wreck. I'm Jay Harper.
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If we had a list around this place of artists that are underrated, we don't. But if we did, which we don't, but if we did, Zach John King would be on it. 103.3 Country. That dude is so good. Nine.

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Always looks better when she's with somebody else. Bailey Zimmerman, a song about just that, 103.3 Country.

0: That is Megan Maroney, Cloud 9. It's 103.3 Country. I've got Beverly on the line. Getting ready to go have drinks with the girls. Are we celebrating something today, or what are we doing?
1: I signed my divorce papers.
0: I'm a fan of love. I'm sorry yours has gone bad. What caused the divorce, can I ask?
1: It was because my husband and I guess he is more into the look, because I got my breast implants removed, and he is now no longer interested after 12 years.
0: I'm going to put you on hold real quick. Please do not hang up. If you're in your car right now, I think that shows personal growth on my part that I didn't tell one of the 200 jokes that was already in my head. We continue.
1: I felt a very sense of freedom as soon as I signed those papers.
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3: We have a stalled vehicle out in Wilson County on I-40 eastbound right before exit 232, and it's blocking things a bit. Music Square West at Division Street. We have a crash there. It's an injury accident. Also, another injury crash in North Nashville. Brick Church Pike at Briley Parkway. And also an old Hickory erect, Old Hickory Boulevard at Hadley Avenue. I'm Jay Harper.
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dating apps using AI matches to charge users. If you're one of those young single folks, I'm going to throw something out there. We got a city full of stuff to do. Go outside every once in a while. You'll find who you're looking for.

In one of our stranger stories of the day, I guess there's a new data center being built in Memphis. And so Elon Musk is living in an Airstream trailer in Memphis, Tennessee to oversee the project. I don't know about you, but if I had $1 trillion, I'm not sure I'm staying in an Airstream. As you think about that, Blake Whiten.

0: daughter. That just hit you if you've never heard it, right? John Party, 103.3 Country. Thank you for listening today. I know you don't have to. I appreciate you. My name is Travis. Let's do it again tomorrow. Want to? Real talk. Thank you for giving us a shot to earn your business as we try and do things differently here in Nashville, Tennessee. Till tomorrow, be kind to one another. I wanted you to listen to the entire show. I know you didn't. I give it to you now. Have a good night.
1: And now here's the entire show in less than a minute.
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4: So my son, he's about 4 years old. 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
5: I saw them driving with a baby cow in their back seat.
3: They cut me off. I had to slam on my brakes. They started going really slow. I almost hit them a couple times.
6: And there was a psychic there.
7: Hey, it was a free reading, so it almost ended up just being like a free comedy reading.
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